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0: Christian FM. 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

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It is my hope that as you listen to these songs tonight, whatever you're trying to get done right now, maybe you're on your way somewhere, that you hear a sense of hope in every message.

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As you think about getting back to work tomorrow, what is it you think that you'll probably be smelling tomorrow? There is big impact on your workday. I mean, your home life, sure, as well, but even your workday based on how the office or work environment smells. I sit right across from someone who just discovered she's expecting, and she's giving me a play-by-play because now she smells everything. And we both happen to be just 20 feet from the kitchen. That definitely impacts my day. I'm consistently hungry. I'll sense and smell something's cooking in there, and then I'm walking out for a snack.

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0: 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If you have pets in the house, do you talk to them? I just read that the number one thing people feel most comfortable with when they think they're alone in their home is talking out loud to their pets as though their pets understand. And I'm just going to go ahead and throw it out there. They do understand. Of course they do. Plus, if I wasn't talking to my dog, Andy, and asking him how his day was, then how would I know how it went while I was gone?
1: 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It's Sherry, and I am blessed to be doing what I love, radio, podcasting. 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I cannot wait, because learning and growing, yeah, they should never end. 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If you've heard Brant talking about CURE, I highly recommend finding out more about it yourself. 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
1: It's really often in hindsight that you and I get to see how prayer was answered. These two young boys were just going out for a good old, I think it was a little hunting, fishing trip that they were going to do, 16 and 17 years old in Florida. And they saw a man along the side of the road, and he very apparently had a flat tire. And what they didn't realize until they got out and talked to the man was he was in trouble. He was having a heart attack. So not only did that 17 and 16-year-old boy change that man's tire that day, they also ended up saving his life sheerly by the fact that they decided to stop and check on him. Afterwards, his family told them that, you know, while their family member was there with the flat tire, his phone was also about to die. And the last text that he sent them was, "My phone's about to die. I'm praying for someone to stop and help."
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Hey, I'm Kelly Corday. If having a plan brightens your day, if it gives you an anchor into the future and a sense of hope, just listen to what the Bible says about the plans that God has for you. It says, however, as it is written, what no eye has seen, what no ear has heard, and what no human mind has conceived, the things God has prepared for those who love him.

0: These are the songs you turn to when it's your turn to feel encouraged. Christian FM. The story behind the song, Wait For Me. Here's Zach Williams.
1: Oh, you wait for me.
2: I wrote this song during a time when I felt completely lost. I've been walking through life trying to figure out everything on my own, carrying things I should have laid down years ago. And the more I tried, the harder the road got. One day I finally looked up and prayed, God, I need some direction. And what struck me was realizing He had never left. He was just there patiently waiting for me to turn around. The song is a reminder that even when we take the long way home, God still waits for us.

0: 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If you're someone who could not get through Monday morning tomorrow if you didn't have your coffee, then you'd be interested to know that I read last week in coffee research that 2 to 3 cups of coffee a day actually lowers your stress. I also read that more than that actually increases your stress. And then this week in coffee-related news, the research is saying that coffee has anti-aging effects. I think the balance is swinging in favor of coffee at this point.
1: 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I think you're going to like it.

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And when someone's in trouble, I'll never leave them there. And I love like my mother.

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Maybe you feel like you just stumbled across this radio station accidentally. Well, I don't think it was an accident at all. And I am so thankful that you're here.

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0: Christian FM. You might have had some get-togethers over the weekend or have some coming up. I was reading some information that I think you might find valuable if you are a long goodbyer, because I'm from the Midwest, and people in the Midwest, we say goodbye to everyone at the get-together. Then we walk out and we say goodbye again on the porch, and then we walk toward the car. We might stop once and do our goodbyes, and then we'll get to the car and we'll do our goodbyes. And then as we're driving away, I mean, if you don't wave, you are not being very friendly or gracious. I just read that people who don't say bye as they're leaving parties save 2 days per year. That is the time you would get back if you, in my opinion, rudely just kind of sneaked out of the party.
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Christian FM. If someone calls you and they say, hey, you want to go out and hang out, maybe see some live music and talk to a lot of people, there's a very good chance that as you get older, you don't really want to do that. There's a trend now of girls' nights in, and I'm completely on board with it. I would much prefer to get together with a bunch of people and pop some popcorn and watch some movies and wear my comfy pants.

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1: Hey, I'm Kelly Corday. Someone once told me that things grow in the valley. Have you ever noticed that? My friend said when I was in a really dark place. She said, if you're ever driving down a highway, maybe you're crossing a divide, you look off to your left and right, and depending upon the climate, it can look the lushest and greenest the lower it goes. And she said, that's because things grow in the valley. And I said, thank you. This is the wrong time to tell me that. But I still hang on to that idea because what she said, while I wasn't in a place to hear it at that time, what she said is true. And those things that we learn, the wisdom that we gain when things are really, really difficult, that is some richness right there. That is the lush green learning in the valley.
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I need a peace that only heaven knows.

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A couple things in case you're forgetting who you are right now that God says you are. This is how he sees you. He speaks of you. You are his handiwork. You are his child. You are chosen. You're highly valued. You're forgiven.

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0: Christian FM. If you have children or grandchildren, there may be a chance that summers are difficult because you're trying to juggle, you know, keeping them busy and everything. There was an age that my two youngest were, and I believe it was maybe 12 and 14, or maybe it was 11 and 13, where I thought they could stay home alone for the summer. For one day, I thought that, because that one day that Jonathan and Mary stayed home alone, I got to work and I sat down at my desk, and no sooner did I do that, that my phone rang and it was my daughter. And she said, "Jonathan just sprayed cleaner in my eye." And I said, "What? Okay, put him on the phone." So he gets on the phone. I said, "Jonathan, now why would you do something like that? That's so dangerous." And he said, "Well, she was holding me down and trying to straighten my hair with a straightening iron." And the next day, they were the two oldest kids at summer camp.
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3: Hey, this is Bruce Douglas. The 211 local information program has a great opportunity to brighten up the days of senior citizens in our community. Joining us is Paige Woodward. 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Tell us how this works.
4: We call seniors, other shut-ins, those that might be disabled who can't get out. It's a daily welfare check, just a friendly hello and how are you doing? And sometimes this is the only human interaction some of these folks have all day.
3: How many times do we hear stories of folks who fall and hurt themselves? And
4: that's right.
3: They might be laying on a floor for days. 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
4: Absolutely. And we do. We've saved lives.
3: How can folks sign up someone for this program? 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How do we get them signed up?
4: It's so easy. Just call 211. Push those three buttons on your phone. Call and say, "I'm an Indian River resident and I want to sign up a neighbor, friend, whomever, myself, for the Sunshine Call."
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speak with human eloquence and angelic ecstasy, but don't love, I'm nothing but the creaking of a rusty gate. If I speak God's word with power, revealing all of his mysteries and making everything as plain as day, and if I have faith to say to a mountain, jump, and it jumps, but I don't love, I'm nothing. If I give all I own to the poor, or even go to the stake to be burned as a martyr, but I don't love, I've gotten nowhere. So, no matter what I say, no matter what I believe, no matter what I do, I'm bankrupt without love.

FM. You may have had a lot of housework to get done over the weekend, and maybe you didn't quite get to everything you wanted to get to. I was just reading about this woman who was breaking into homes and being seen on the security cameras cleaning the houses. This is what she wanted to do. Now, it is never okay to break into someone's house. That is against the law. I'm not ever you're not going to hear me recommending anybody do that. But if somebody did that to me and I saw that on the camera as I was about to head home, I think I would just stop off and get coffee somewhere or something and wait it out a little bit.

could win sweet treats for your workplace from Sweet Tears in historic downtown Fort Pierce. 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
2: I didn't wake up today by accident. I've been gifted another day by God, and I get to choose what to do with it. And this song shouts, I came to praise. That's why I woke up today.
3: I came to praise. 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

0: 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If you sing along to that last song, I'm telling you, you have helped yourself in more ways than one. You've worshiped, which is a beautiful thing and a good and healthy thing. Also, I just read that singing aloud, which I don't know if there's any other way to sing, but singing can increase your immune response by more than 200%. Singing helps you fight off germs.
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I read that since 1997, the average grocery bill is 200% more expensive now than it was then. And that's quite an increase. I've gone from buying, you know, the fancy coffee that's from the fancy coffee shop, not super fancy, but relatively, to just the coffee that says donut store coffee along the top, to just the coffee that says coffee.

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1: 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With your children or nieces and nephews or grandchildren, you will see this. One child mispronounces one word, and that mispronunciation is adapted and adopted into the family, and everybody uses it like it's normal, and it stays with the family for you know, centuries, probably. I just read about a little girl who couldn't remember the word tomorrow, so she would say nexterday. I don't even know that little girl, but I've used that since then.
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1: My name's Brandy Lene, and we're here together, linking arms, shaking off a case of the Mondays together. 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
1: My name is Brandy Lene, and I hope you had a great weekend. Maybe you watched someone you love graduate, and you think about that person just starting out in life. And something we all have to deal with are the challenges and setbacks in life, you know? And I saw this, and I wanted to share it just in case you're dealing with that in your own life, or it's some advice you want to pass on to someone else. It says, one of the greatest challenges you will face is to keep believing in God in the face of continual setbacks, disappointments, obstacles, and discouragements. It's hard to keep going when you feel that for every step forward, you're being forced to take 10 steps back. It's easier to give up than to have your hope shattered yet again. It's less painful to settle where you are than to keep fighting for your victory. But be encouraged to get back up and keep going again and again and again. Although it might be hard to see it right now, your breakthrough might be behind your next attempt. If you stop here, you'll always wonder what might have been possible. God is for you and He is with you. He has a habit of making a way where there is no way. And you can trust Him even when you can't trace Him. He who promised is faithful.
2: 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It really is an investment too. It's time, it's money, it's effort. College should deliver more. Well, that's what Grace College is seriously all about. 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They have a great choice of programs, degree areas too. You can get a degree in mechanical engineering or athletic administration if you want to be an athletic director, or education. They're great at special education too. Tons of ministry programs, many online options, all that. 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
1: My name's Brandy. Thanks so much for letting me keep you company. To say that our lives have been disrupted in the past couple of years would be an understatement, but what you do with that disruption is what's important. I was having that conversation with a friend earlier today. God allows a little disruption sometimes, and our perspective can change if we embrace that disruption, and boy, powerful transformation can follow. What about you, Joyce?
2: Well, God at one point took me from being a very angry, hateful, despicable, negative person, and he blew me into a beautiful rose full of love and just joy for everything I see and touch now. I am so optimistic. It's not funny. And it's all because of God, because God persevered with me. I just couldn't let go of God. We fought back and forth for years about wanting him to love me, not believing he loved me, now knowing in my heart that he loves me so much.

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I'm Brandy Lene. I don't know who needs to hear this, but here's a reminder. You are a game changer. You are a hope dealer. You are a nation shaker. You are a generational curse breaker. And you bring the light of Jesus into every room you enter into.

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You can learn more about the businesses that support Christian FM. 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Heard on Air is thanks to Linus Cadillac in Vero Beach. 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I could

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4: 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Hey, my friend, He knows you and He sees you. He has good plans for you because that's just who He is. So why should we worry? Let this be our anthem today.
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1: Every once in a while it hits me. We're in graduation season again. I mean, how in the world did 12 months pass so quickly? My name's Brandy Lene, and if you know someone who's graduating, or maybe you are, I just wanted to share this with you, something a friend posted. It says, where you are now is not where you're going to be. You don't have to be perfect to start, just start. Don't be afraid to fail. Sometimes you have to lose a goal to find your destiny. You are here for a reason. You have a purpose, and you are meant to live and share it. You don't have to be great. You just have to have a great desire to be your best and bring out the best in others. Ignore the critics. Just show up every day and do the work.
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1: I'm Brandy Lene. Thanks for letting me celebrate the day with you. And I was just reading this really interesting article about worship and how worship creates space for God's presence. And Psalm 22:3 says, God inhabits the praises of his people. Worship changes the atmosphere, not because music is magical, but because worship invites your heart to become aware of God's presence. Sometimes we just rush through life so fast that we forget to slow down and reconnect with God. Worship forces us to pause, to breathe, to listen, and to remember. A few minutes spent genuinely worshiping God can bring more peace to your heart than hours spent trying to solve everything yourself. So today, just slow down for a few moments. Take some time to truly worship God.

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6: 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Here's an opportunity for you, your family, your organization, or your church to help kids in need on the Treasure Coast. It's called Care Portal, and locally it's being implemented by 4Kids. Joining me is Executive Director Michael Keene. And Michael, what is Care Portal all about?
7: Care Portal is simply a piece of technology that helps connect the child welfare agencies with the local faith-based community and organizations who want to help. We know that churches have a desire to help their local community, but sometimes just don't know what or where that need is. Care Portal directly lets them know how to help, who to contact so that they can help, and what's essentially needed.
6: And then that individual, family, or church could actually engage with the family in need.
7: That's exactly right. It's purposed to make meaningful connections within the community. So churches are able to respond directly to the need and directly to the family so that not only they can provide items for them to stabilize their environment, but they can invite them to church, to Bible study, to vacation Bible school, to children's ministries, so that they can continue a relationship with this family to help take them out of the crisis mode that they're in and give them a stable environment to live and thrive.
6: Give me a typical thing you might see on Care Portal where a church could step in and say, we can meet that need.
7: One of our most often requested items are beds. It's unbelievable how many children in our own area don't sleep on beds at night. And our churches, when they see that need, they jump right on it and are able to provide beds. That's a basic life necessity for children in our area. So beds are very common, cribs, car seats, baby formula, wipes and diapers for new moms. There's also the possibility of rent and utility assistance that families need as well, especially in this market.
6: So this seems like a great opportunity for a church to say, let's engage a local family who we haven't met yet. We're going to meet a physical need, maybe start a relationship, and maybe bring them closer to Christ.
7: That's absolutely right. It really is a gospel ministry tool. You know, a lot of churches are looking for local missions, but now you get local missions directly to your email inbox. You don't have to go out and look for them. They come straight to you.
6: It's called Care Portal. It's being administered through 4Kids of the Treasure Coast here locally. If someone wants to get involved or learn more about Care Portal, how can they do that?
7: My number is 772-281-6222, or they can visit us on our website at 4KidsTreasureCoast.org and click on the Help Kids tab, and on there you'll find a drop-down menu that says Care Portal.
6: Michael Keene from 4Kids of the Treasure Coast, thank you so much.
7: Thanks, Bruce.

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Christian FM. It was like a scene from an old school movie, or back in the day when you had to stand in line overnight to get concert tickets to your favorite group or band coming to town. You'd stand in front of the record shop because that's where they sold the tickets. That's what this looked like. But it wasn't a band or an artist coming to town. It's actually a new daycare opening up in Nashville, and parents stood in line for hours, some overnight, dozens of parents, to get a spot in this new daycare. One woman said she's having her first baby in the fall and wants to make sure she can get her into a good daycare. There is a shortage of staff everywhere around the country, and so a lot of daycare centers are not able to provide for families and parents the way they want to, and so they've had to close or they've had to cut hours of availability, just all these different things going on. And so this daycare promises to be fully staffed and able to handle all of the needs of the families. And so it's in high demand. I mean, wow. If you're thinking of a new career path, might want to look into the childcare industry.

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1: I'm Brandy Lene. 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A friend of mine actually posted it. 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
1: I'm Brandy. Glad you're here. We're celebrating the day together. Victory dance. You're already doing that this year, Terry. What is your big accomplishment?
2: Officially clean and sober from prescription medication, which I had a severe addiction to for over 15 years. And then 6 months from that point, I quit drinking. So September 1st, I will have 2 years clean and sober from any and all alcohol. And I am so strict on myself. I will not even take NyQuil when I'm sick because my recovery is very important to me.
1: How does that accomplishment make you feel?
2: It's truly a blessing because the church that I fellowship for my recovery, I decided, you know, if I'm here going to get clean and sober, I might as well fellowship as well. Well, God is so good. Within a 2 year period, did he not take me from the back pew of just existing there to the front pew being married to the worship pastor?

0: Christian.
1: I'm Brandy Lene. I appreciate you letting me hang with you. We all have things we want to do, experience while we're able to do that. And I heard someone say, no, I don't have a bucket list. I have a live list. And I love that. I'm curious, what is on your live list, Marina?
2: I am working on a master's degree in organization development and knowledge management. And it's my second semester, and I'm just so grateful. I'm looking forward to finishing that master's in a year and a half and seeing what God does with that.

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1: There are some ways we can shake off a case of the Mondays and have some fun with our families at the same time. Glad we're celebrating the day together. My name is Brandy Lene, and I saw this. 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Try a new brunch spot. 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Build a bonfire or make s'mores. You don't have to wait until summertime to do that.
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1: We get to celebrate the day together. I'm so glad. My name's Brandy Lene. Just want to remind you, no matter what's going on in your life, God will make a way. He is fighting your battles. Just trust His timing. Your stand in your love. Josh Baldwin.

Christian FM. I'm Brandy Lene. I appreciate you letting me hang with you. If you need a little extra encouragement today, you're in the right place. This is what we do. We share stories of hope and encouragement, share things that are going to lift each other's spirits. This is from Max Lucado. Need more patience? It's yours. Need more joy? Ask for it. Running low on wisdom? God has plenty. You will never exhaust God's resources. At no time does He wave away your prayer with, "I'm tired." He is wealthy in love and hope and overflowing in wisdom.

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1: I'm Brandy. Glad you're here. We're celebrating the day together, and it only takes 20 seconds to improve your mental health. There's a new study from the University of California at Berkeley, and the students, they did these daily affirmations, and they found that by doing it for just 20 seconds a day, they started to feel better, more happy, calm, fulfilled. And all they did was put their hands over their heart and one hand on their belly, and they thought kind thoughts about themselves. That was it. So essentially, the practice of being a caring friend to yourself can turn things around. Reminds me of the Bible verse about taking every thought captive so it's obedient to Christ. I mean, it's important. There's power in the things that we think. 2 Corinthians 10:5, if you want to check it out.
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1: I'm Brandy. Really glad we're celebrating the day together. When life gets hard, there are three promises to hold on to. And when doesn't life get hard? But I love this promise. God goes with us and before us. He will never leave us or forsake us. Deuteronomy 31:8, if you want a scripture to back that up. No weapon formed against us will prosper. Isaiah 54:17. And God will fight for us. We need only to be still. That one happens to be my life verse. Went through some pretty tough stuff back in 2014, and God spoke that verse to me over and over. I had never seen it before, but it started popping up everywhere, and I thought, okay, God, you're using this verse to speak to my heart, bring me some comfort and peace. Exodus 14:14.

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1: I'm Brandy. Glad you're here. I appreciate you letting me keep you company. 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I try to steer clear of all of that stuff. You know, you get sucked in. Well, I did get sucked in today to a bit of controversy online. Someone posted this and I just couldn't resist.
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1: I'm Brandy. Glad you're here. We're celebrating the day together. A bunch of seniors surprised their school janitor with a brand new truck. They call him Mr. Joe, and apparently he's been walking to and from school every single day, and he has the hearts of these kids. He has always got a smile, a word of advice, something kind and encouraging to say, and so these kids got together, pulled their resources, and presented him with this new truck. Mr. Joe, in this picture I'm looking at online, it's actually a video. He is just overwhelmed, cannot believe it. First thing he says, I can't wait to show my wife. If you-

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1: If there's one thing I think we can all agree on, our nation needs prayer now more than ever. I'm Brandy. Thanks for letting me celebrate the day with you. And the White House's America Prays Initiative is making it simple and powerful. 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You get suggestions and more.

about God's love being better than life. And that is so true. When I think of the goodness of Jesus and all that he has done for me, I can't help but praise God. And this song, Worthy of It All, just puts it all in perspective. He's worthy of all of our praise, all of our strength. The Bible instructs us to love him with all of our heart, soul, and mind. Why? Because he deserves nothing less. He is worthy of it all.

0: Christian
1: FM. My name is Brandy Lene, and we're trying to shake off a case of the Mondays. Just wanted to say a quick prayer in case it's been a really rough day for you. Father God, we come before you, and we give you all of our cares and our concerns, every burden and everything that's heavy on our hearts tonight. We just give you the week ahead. We surrender our will to yours. We thank you for going out ahead of us to just make our path straight and to set up divine appointments, to just be with us and meet us at every situation that comes our way this week. We pray that we can face it all with joy and face it with our complete trust and faith in you. In Jesus' name we pray. Amen.
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1: 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I'm so glad. My name's Brandy Lene. Just want to remind you, no matter what's going on in your life, God will make a way. He is fighting your battles. 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

0: 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My name is Brandy Lene, and I hope you had a great weekend. Maybe you watched someone you love graduate, and you think about that person just starting out in life. And something we all have to deal with are the challenges and setbacks in life, you know? And I saw this, and I wanted to share it just in case you're dealing with that in your own life, or it's some advice you want to pass on to someone else. It says, one of the greatest challenges you will face is to keep believing in God.
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Christian FM. I'm Brandy Lene. I don't know who needs to hear this, but here's a reminder. You are a game changer. You are a hope dealer. You are a nation shaker. You are a generational curse breaker. And you bring the light of Jesus into every room you enter into.

0: Christian FM. I'm Brandy Lene. I appreciate you letting me hang with you. If you need a little extra encouragement today, you're in the right place. This is what we do. We share stories of hope and encouragement, share things that are going to lift each other's spirits. This is from Max Lucado. Need more patience? It's yours. Need more joy? Ask for it. Running low on wisdom? God has plenty. You will never exhaust God's resources. At no time does He wave away your prayer with, "I'm tired." He is wealthy in love and hope and overflowing in wisdom.
1: 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Shannon Maitland is the executive director. Tell us about your clientele. What are the types of people in our community that you help learn to read?
2: We have about 284 students each year that we serve to help them learn how to read, write, communicate, or learn English. So historically, when our organization was founded 52 years ago, we were serving people who were from here, who had barriers to education and didn't learn how to read or write as much as they wanted to. Over the years, we've had an influx of people from other countries moving here and wanting to learn English. So we help both groups of people and everybody in between, and provide free one-on-one tutoring, as well as group classes, conversation clubs. We help people study for the GED or career exams. We also help people study for their U.S. citizenship so they can pass that exam.
1: Do you have like a classroom somewhere, or do you meet with a tutor at a neutral location? How does that work?
2: All of our tutoring happens in public places. We have a beautiful partnership with the library, which we've had for many years, and they let us use space. So we get to use their meeting rooms and their study rooms. We also have group classes with our partners. So we have one at United Against Poverty. We have one at United Way. We have one coming up at Gifford Youth Achievement Center and Laura Writing Jackson Foundation. We're always looking for space because we have so many students. We have a waiting list of about 80 people right now. So we're always looking for partners and public spaces.
1: I'm not a professional educator. I haven't been trained in this sort of thing. Can someone like me learn how to help someone learn how to read?
2: Yes, we would love to have you or anyone like you who is interested in helping people learn how to read and improve their communication skills. So we provide ongoing support. We do a new tutor training, which is typically the third Thursday of the month at the main library in Vero Beach. And we provide you with training and the basics there. And then we have ongoing support. We have professional development sessions almost every month to talk about topics and tips and resources and tools. And then we also have a tutor training team who mentors and talks with tutors to answer questions or give ideas, as well as an education coordinator on the staff.
1: If someone's interested in pursuing this as a tutor, what do they need to do?
2: Calling our office, that's area code 772-778-2223. 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You can sign up there.
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1: 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Glad you're here. 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
1: Producer Sherry's here. 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If you got an opinion, you just got to get off your chest, and it's about something that's not that important, we would love to hear it. It's 855-90-BRANT. 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
1: One thing we got to get over, the idea that God is way out there and he's removed from everything up in heaven. That's not what's going on. He's right there.
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2: Hey, just so you know, it's going to be really fun. It's going to be awesome. We're going to have listener uniforms for everybody very soon. Everybody who's listening right now will be required to wear it.
1: Even if you just started listening to the show?
2: Yeah.
1: Even if you don't like it?
2: Yeah,
1: don't like
2: we're going to distribute it to you, and you'll have to put it on immediately. Mm-hmm. And I think you're going to like it.
1: Okay.
2: The exoskeleton and stuff like that.
1: Mm-hmm.
2: We do have someone with some concerns. Left a message on our phone number here.
3: Hey, Brent, it's Danny. And I've been thinking about the listener uniforms. You know, for years and years and years, you've been talking about these uniforms. And I understand wanting to make improvements and whatnot. But the original inspiration, if I recall, was to be more like a next generation from Star Trek uniform.
1: Yeah.
3: But more and more, as I've heard about these enhancements, it kind of seems like you're creating the Borg, and I'm concerned about that. Would you address that?
2: Yeah, thank you.
1: You want to explain what the Borg is?
2: Well, the Borg doesn't think for itself,
1: okay.
2: But I think he's concerned about the addition that I've made of the exoskeletons.
1: Yeah.
2: That I
1: can controlling listeners.
2: I can override whatever you're doing, but that's for your own good.
1: Well, I'm sure the Borg would have said that too, right?
2: Well, they probably did, but the point is they assimilated. 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
1: Something I've been learning, and maybe this will be helpful to you, I don't know, but that's I have to question my resentment. If I'm feeling resentful, I need to question it. Like, feelings are legit, right? But and there might be legit feelings behind whatever that is. Mm-hmm. But resentment itself, I can't treat it as legitimate. I got to get rid of it. And if I question it too, I'm like, wait a second. Let me interrogate this. Let me, like, has this person not, like, you can start resenting people that are, like, in your home, people in your church, even among friendships, and then it ruins the relationships. So I just think it's a really good idea. Okay, what is actually going on here? Why am I doing this?

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1: Okay, here we go. My own hot take. I got a hot take.
0: Oh, now you have one.
1: Coming in hot. Here we go.
0: Here we go.
1: All right.
0: Yes.
1: My hot take. Gas station coffee is awesome.
0: Oh.
1: It's really, really good out there. We're not giving gas stations enough credit.
0: Really?
1: They've upped their game all over the place. Not just Buc-ee's, not just Wawa. Everybody's
0: everybody,
1: out there.
0: Everyone has upped their game at the gas station.
1: Let's hear it for everybody. Like the whole continent.
0: The whole continent.
1: Yes.
0: My goodness.
1: I'm gesticulating
0: this
1: wildly.
0: This is hot take.
1: Yeah. It's really good, isn't it?
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1: Not sure if it's as big a deal as it was when I was growing up, but it seemed like there was this attempt to make Christianity cool, or like following Jesus cool.
0: Mm-hmm.
1: Maybe if we have artists that are just as cool, if we have movies that are just as cool.
0: Yeah.
1: Or if these athletes, you know, if
0: have someone cool say that Christianity is cool, that
1: now
0: makes
1: it's cool.
0: Yeah.
1: And then generally people will understand it's cool.
0: Mm-hmm.
1: Don't wait for that to happen. I don't think it's going to happen. The cross always gets in the way, doesn't it? I mean, mm-hmm. We worship success in this culture. Mm-hmm. Look at the cross. How is that going to be cool? It's not ever going to be cool. My need for the cross, my need for that to have happened, like my gratitude for that, like that's not going to be. Don't wait. Don't wait for it to be cool.
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0: Hey, what's up? My name is Brent. Producer Sherry is here. This hour is going to be great because we have lots of great music. It's encouraging. Plus, I got this quote from Fyodor Dostoevsky you're really going to like.
1: Interesting.
0: Yeah, it's very thoughtful. And then we're going to do our sing-along thing, our Monday tradition.
1: Yes.
0: I want to talk about prayer, too. And also, we have a hot take from a listener.
1: My goodness.
0: I know. It's all
1: That's a lot of layers.
0: It's all packed in.

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1: We love doing this. Every Monday we do this.
0: Yeah.
1: Because it puts you in a better mood. Do a little big sing-along. Mm-hmm. Why not? Everybody loves this song. Even if you don't know the song, it's so simple. Mm-hmm. You can pick up on it. It's great. It's called I Saw the Light. It's an old Hank Williams Sr. song. Sung by David Crowder Band. It is so fun. Everybody sing along. There's a lot of people doing this all at once, everywhere. Let's go. I wonder so aimless, life filled with sin. I wouldn't have my dear Savior. Let my dear Savior. Then Jesus came like a stranger with us. Jesus came like a stranger.

0: 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Little Monday tradition on the show.
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1: Somebody had a great idea for a prayer. If you're struggling for things to pray about, thank God for all the prayers you've had before that you forgot to thank Him for.
0: That's probably a lot.
1: Yeah, it's probably a lot. And there's probably stuff that you prayed and then forgot. That would be me. Or you thought, okay, that was answered, but it was, I can see why. It was kind of a natural occurrence that happened. But like, just thank Him. There's stuff that we have prayed for, probably if you've been walking with Him for very long and then you forgot to say thank you so much.

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1: Love to hear your hot takes, and you probably have a hot take.
0: Mm-hmm. And, think about explain it. What it is again, please. Yeah,
1: like a really strong opinion about something that doesn't matter that much.
0: Mm-hmm. Most people don't care about it, but you have an extreme take on it.
1: You like to climb up on the top rope and
0: lower
1: jump
0: the boom
1: on this issue. The atomic elbow drop of opinion.
2: On this issue, yes.
1: Yeah, we want that. We want that passion. The phone number for your hot take. Again, it's not something that matters a lot.
0: That's right.
1: We don't want your big political...
0: Yeah, it's not a pet peeve.
1: No.
0: Yeah.
1: 855-90-BRANT is the number. B-R-A-N-T.
3: Hey, Brant and Sherry. It's Mike. I've got a hot take. I am no longer interested in any more new artists. And I contend nobody is. Come on. We like to say, oh, the new artists. We want to encourage the new artists. We're very interested. No, we're not. We all like the stuff we grew up with. We all like the old stuff. No more new artists. We have enough artists. Thank you very much. But God bless them.
0: Oh, but God bless them. That's very, right. That's very, we have enough artists. We have enough music.
1: That's encouraging for the kids to hear.
0: save it.
1: Just as you were about to pop, we don't care.
4: 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You're not alone, and your pain matters. 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
8: 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The temp is set to 72. It's 91.
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3: When I was walking through one of the hardest seasons of my life, I found myself stuck in survival mode. In the middle of all of that, I started declaring these words over myself, and they were, I'm safe, I'm loved, I'm more than enough, I'm worthy because I'm His. Those daily declarations became the foundation for this song, and it's more than just lyrics. A reminder that no matter what you're walking through, you are loved, you're chosen, you're enough because you're His.

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1: Okay, here I go. I'm going to quote Fyodor Dostoevsky. And the reason I'm doing this.
0: Yes.
1: Number one, he's got a great point.
0: Absolutely.
1: Second reason, it's cool because it sounds like I'm smart for doing it, I think.
0: Maybe.
1: I'm just trying to...
0: No, I understand. I understand what you're trying to do.
1: Anyway, he said, one can love one's neighbors in the abstract or even at a distance, but at close quarters, it's almost impossible. Bang on. It's easy to love people on the other side of the world. But you can love people on the other side of the world and then be horrible to the person who's at the grocery store the same time you are, or to your own mom. You can be horrible to your mom and love those other people with whom you don't, they aren't your neighbors. You can be horrible to your brother, horrible to people that you're around. I'm trying to invert that in my own life, and I would encourage you to as well if that's an issue for you. But yeah, people in theory, much easier to love than the actual people, but we have to invert that.
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Maybe you've heard the phrase, the truth shall set you free, or the truth will set you free. It's really important what Jesus says right before he says that. It's really good. We'll talk about it coming up.

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1: I had a really good spiritual point.
2: All right, we'll regroup.
1: Okay, we're going to regroup. 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
1: The truth really will set you free. People are very familiar with that saying. The truth will set you free. Okay, but what was Jesus talking about there? Because he's talking to people who were following him. He said, if you hold to my teaching, I'm quoting directly this NIV version from John. If you hold to my teaching, you really are my disciples. Then you will know the truth. And the truth will set you free.
0: Like that's good. That is in the context. That's good.
1: Right.
0: Yeah.
1: The freedom that comes from knowing him, knowing his way of living and putting it into action, abiding in him, staying connected. That's exactly what he's talking about. If you hold to my teaching, that's not legalism. That's opportunity. Like obeying him, following his way, that's going to set you free. It's so true in a million different ways. 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
2: Sometimes we like to sit on the old back porch, talk about the way things used to be. I was just remembering something. Do you remember this? This was like a, it's like popped into my head. Do you remember carpet on top of the, sorry, but the toilet seat lid? Do you remember that?
1: Yes.
2: Was that a thing? That was a thing.
1: It was. It was a little rug, and it kind of gripped the top of the... Yeah, I do.
2: Okay.
1: Like a fitted sheet.
2: Like that... I just popped in my head, like, why is that real?
1: Yeah, it was that, and it matched the one that was on the back of the lid. There was one that was also on the back of the lid. Yeah. Why?
2: Oh, I wonder if anybody's still doing that. I mean, maybe they are. I don't know how that got going. Whose idea was that?
1: Like, hey, it's a, we need a rug on the back of it.
2: I don't know. All right, well, let's get it here, because I honestly was like, did I imagine that?
1: No, you did not.
2: Like this misty memory.
1: We definitely had them.
2: Okay, all right.

0: Good morning from Christian FM.
1: So glad you're listening. Hope you enjoy singing along with the music. Really do. Mm-hmm. That's good. You know what's even better? Singing with a bunch of people.
0: Yeah.
1: It's wonderful. And it's the most normal human thing. Like a lot of times now people are like going to church or something, like singing with people. Mm-hmm. This is strange. It's kind of strange to sing with people. No, what's strange is not singing with people. Mm-hmm. Every, like you talk to anthropologists, they'll be like, every culture, communal singing is a thing. It's what you do. That's what every traditional culture has done. You can still go, even in Europe, there's still vestiges of it. You can go in a pub in Ireland or something where people bring their instruments and stuff. But that's the way all cultures everywhere, singing together is a beautiful thing. Next level, shoulder to shoulder singing with people who believe what you do about the Lord and have been through stuff. They've been through stuff, man. People in that room, and they're singing about the goodness of God too, and you can hear their voice, they can hear yours. That's next level.
2: Hi, I'm Lindsay, and I attended the Breaking Chains Women's Retreat for the first time 5 years ago. 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
1: Okay, so if you were born in the early 80s, you are called now a geriatric millennial. It's kind of, it doesn't sound good, but I guess.
0: You know what? The millennials that I know that are in that age range, they actually prefer that. They don't like being the ones that I have met. They don't like being equated with the millennials that are a little younger, yes.
1: Which is, it's interesting because they actually say it is a compliment because you're made to be a leader right now if you're like 38, 39, 40 years old because you grew up with computers, but you also grew up not being glued to your phone when you were little.
0: Right. Yeah.
1: So you can span the generations and everything. I'm like, but that's us too. We're Gen X. And once again,
0: Nobody cares about us.
1: When will I become okay with that? I'll just be like, nobody cares.
0: They're going to skip right over us and go to the geriatric millennials.
1: Fine. Geriatric millennials. You guys take the stage.
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0: It's Brant and Sherry, your daily reminder that things aren't hopeless.
1: So you walk through the bookstore, there's all these expert books. The CEO wrote this, Steve Jobs wrote that, this guy wrote that. And it's like, oh, we got to soak up every word. I mean, we need to study what he says. Jesus is smarter than Steve Jobs. Pore over the stuff that he says. Mm-hmm. You want to look for some career advice? I'm serious, right?
2: Man, yeah.
1: He knows.
2: Yeah.
0: This is the Brant Hanson Show.

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1: It's just an awesome thing that brings us together, and it's just, our family would be lost without it.
0: Christian FM,

Hey there, my name is Brant. Producer Sherry is here. There's a story that Jesus told. It's called the Prodigal Son story by a lot of people. It's so good, and there's stuff I'm just even now noticing that I hadn't before. We'll talk about it coming up.

0: hard. Because feeling good feels good. This is the Brent Hansen Show. The story behind the song, Alleluia. Here's Chris from Elevation Worship.
1: I didn't wake up today by accident. I've been gifted another day by God, and I get to choose what to do with it. And this song shouts, I came to praise. That's why I woke up today.
2: I came to pray. That's why I woke up today. That's why I woke up today.
1: So no matter what I'm walking through, God is worthy. No matter how I'm feeling, He's still faithful, and He deserves my praise.

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1: Man, Jesus' stories are so brilliant. The one about the two sons, sometimes called the prodigal son.
0: Yes.
1: So brilliant, so economically packed together, so much meaning in so few words. But think about it too. We concentrate a lot on the younger brother who blows everything and comes back. And dad goes looking for him, you know, runs to him. But the dad went looking for the other one too. At the party, he leaves his own party.
0: Yeah.
1: To find the guy who never left, really, like geographically. So he was close by, but his heart wasn't.
0: I've heard scholars say we call it the prodigal son story, but it may be a story about the older son.
1: Yeah, I think so too. There's a lot going on there about Israel and all sorts of stuff, but I think about being near church stuff, being near the truth, being around, but how your heart can still be miles away. And how God still wants you to come in the party, still.
0: Hi, friends, it's Sherry, and I am blessed to be doing what I love, radio, podcasting. 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
1: Oh, here we go. Okay. Okay. Sherry, you go.
0: Sure. And now, a masterclass on joke telling with your host, your instructor, Brant Hansen.
2: A man in an interrogation room says, "I'm not saying a word without my lawyer present." The police officer says, "You are the lawyer." And he says, "Yeah, so where's my present?"
0: You broke yourself up before you could even get to that punchline. I wish you all could have seen it. He could barely choke it out.
2: It's so funny.
0: Just imagine that, your instructor just breaking himself up.
2: Hang on a second. My last master class was awful.
0: Yeah, it was awful.
2: It was the fish on the phone.
0: No, I remember.
2: That was just, there's no excuse for that.
0: I'm
2: not saying a word without my lawyer present.
0: No, I'll concede.
2: But you
0: are
2: the lawyer.
0: It's better.
2: Okay, thanks. And then he's like, "You are the lawyer." But that's funny. He's like, "Right, so where's my
0: present?" Got it.
2: I'm not talking until I get my present.
0: Oh, goodness. All right. This has been your master class with your instructor. He can't speak right now because he's broken himself up.
2: Funny.
0: With Brant Hansen.
2: Where's my lawyer?

0: it's Brant and Sherry, where the laughs serve a purpose.
1: I was prepared to disagree, but you have a valid point.
0: Refreshingly odd, oddly refreshing. This is the Brant Hansen Show.
2: Sometimes I feel...

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1: So have you ever posted something or texted something and somebody objected to it and the way they responded was with a laugh emoji?
0: That is, when someone does that, it's hard for me to be unoffendable.
1: Yeah, right?
0: Yeah. Because why? You don't actually put forth any argument or anything. It's sort of like...
1: It happens online all the time.
0: Dismissing and sneering.
1: Yeah, there's a flippancy, and there's a big thing in our culture, and I would argue that a lot of the late night shows are based on this. There's a flippant kind of laughter that C.S. Lewis talked about where it's, you just presume the joke is already made.
0: Yeah.
1: But there is no joke. Mm-hmm. And you're actually not making an argument for anything.
0: Right.
1: And that's very common. And I bring this up because they're like, not all laughter is the same. He pointed that out. There's an innocent and a joyful laughter that's just absolutely wonderful.
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2: Look at this. Breaking animal news. We break in when the animal news
3: breaks out.
2: Yeah. And so what happened was, this is in Chicago. Amazing. Because we go on about human athletes. Oh, Tom Brady this. Yeah. Oh, LeBron that. Oh, yeah. Blah, blah, blah. This cat did something. It's better than winning all the Super Bowls.
3: Okay.
2: He's on the fifth story of a high rise that's on fire. Mm-hmm. He jumps five stories. He plummets, bounces, gets up, walks off. He walks off.
3: He bounced off the ground.
2: Bounced off the ground for five stories up, and he's fine. Just walks off.
3: I don't believe that.
2: Into the sunset. You need to believe it, because I have video. I can show you it, but it's really awesome. I'm just kind of like, we make such a big deal out of all what humans do.
3: Right.
2: And if Tom Brady did something like that, well, now,
3: you know. Well, sure. If Tom Brady jumped five stories and bounced
2: his greatest
3: off the
2: thing,
3: ground,
2: wouldn't
3: that's
2: it?
3: Your good point.
2: Yep.
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to be strong like my father, even when I'm scared. And when someone's in trouble, I'll never leave them there.

0: 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You may have known that, and I'm glad you're here either way. And one thing about the Christian life that we're all hopefully trying to live, there's a huge difference between trying to be better at it and being made new. It's a mind shift, and the Bible's very clear about how this works. If you're focused on trying to be better, you're going to be focused on your efforts. But when your focus rests on what Christ has already done, this is when you find peace, and funny enough, that's when you start to grow. The Christian life doesn't begin with your self-improvement. It begins with you being rescued.
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I'm glad you're with me right now. My name is Doug Hanna, and you will not outgrow your need for forgiveness. But don't despair about that. We all need to return to forgiveness again and again. But God is rich in mercy and has promised always to give it to us.

0: Christian FM. Maybe you don't feel it or sense it, but I do. I'm Doug Hannah, and what I feel and sense a lot is this quiet pressure to try to keep it all together, or at least make it look like I do. And the shakier things seem, the more I've got to give off the appearance that I got this, I'm in control, it's all good. But God already knows what's going on beneath the surface, so what is the point of hiding it from Him? There's no benefit to that. We're not fooling Him, and it doesn't help us. That's when you can actually let the weight go and you find something awesome. When you do that, this is the very place He meets you with His mercy.
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0: 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The story behind the song, Wait For Me. Here's Zach Williams.
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3: I wrote this song during a time when I felt completely lost. 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And the more I tried, the harder the road got. One day I finally looked up and prayed, God, I need some direction. And what struck me was realizing He had never left. He was just there patiently waiting for me to turn around. The song is a reminder that even when we take the long way home, God still waits for us.

0: 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We get kind of used to this, and it's sad that we get used to this, but it's the way the world, it's the way we are. We get used to relationships that rise and fall based on how we are doing. And in some ways, that's understandable. But it's hard for us to wrap our brains around the idea that that's not how God works with us and to us and towards us. It's easy to assume God works the same way. You treat me nice, I'll treat you nice. You don't, I won't. But he doesn't do that. Your standing with him as a Christian is not built on your consistency. It's grounded in Christ. And that is not something that's going to change when you do.
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0: Christian FM. Weather today calls for a 30% chance of showers and thunderstorms, some windy conditions with a high of 85. Tonight, another 40% chance of rain, low around 78. And tomorrow brings us a 30% chance of showers and a high of 86. 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

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You need a savior. We all do. And this is exactly what God has given you in Jesus.

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1: 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I'm so glad you're here. My name is Doug Hanna. Even if it's just for a few seconds, I'll take it. And I get a chance here to just say something out loud that I think a lot of us have said. And we've said to ourselves basically along the way sometimes, I'm going to deal with God once I've got things together. Now, that might mean that I've got other things on my agenda that need to come first, and I'll think about that later. Or it might mean I've got to make amends to some people first, or I've got to repair some damage first. Understandable, but that's not how it works. Whenever anybody comes to God, it's because you finally recognized, no, things aren't all together. My whole thing is I can't make it whole now. And when you come to Jesus that way, that's when you find you're really ready. You are received right then and there with his mercy and his grace and his love.
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4: 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It's 91.
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0: 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Hey, this is Doug, and it is not a carrot on a stick. Remember that from the cartoons, like with Bugs Bunny, or even with any? You can do this even in like science experiments. Just dangle some food in front of an animal and put it on a treadmill, and it will run towards it trying to catch it. That is not how God's forgiveness works in any way. Forgiveness is not something he's dangling in front of you, tantalizing you to work hard to eventually be worthy of. It's actually something he's already given you in Christ.
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0: I'm Jeff. 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
1: took
0: a cold.
1: Extra long nap today.
0: Yeah. No, I have a cold, and every time this happens, my voice either changes deeper or it doesn't. And now you are the lucky recipient of Jeff with a cold. Or not. You know.

0: 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We're Jeff and Danielle.
1: Slow motion.
0: That's my standard speed.
1: Is it? No. Think about this. What is something that someone could do, but it would be absolutely hilarious in slow motion? What would you say that would be?
0: You know what I like is when people are like, oh no, you know, anything like that. Yeah. Those are in slow motion.
1: Oh yeah, yeah. Like in the movies,
0: yeah,
1: right?
0: Those are the best ones.
1: See, I love it when people are in slow motion when they're laughing.
0: Really? Because
1: then it's like,
0: yeah.
1: You know, and then you watch their facial expressions.
0: Oh no, trauma's way funnier.
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1: She's Danielle. I'm Jeff. Thanks for listening.
0: Who do you call when you need help?
1: Ghostbusters! No. Who do you call when you need help? It usually depends on what it is. Maybe sometimes my wife, if I can't remember something, or
0: that's fair.
1: A friend of mine
0: that's
1: named fair. Andy. Yeah.
0: All right. Well, did you know that God kind of has a phone number of sorts, you could call it?
1: Say what?
0: Yeah. Jeremiah 33:3. Have you ever heard referred to that before?
1: No.
0: It's pretty cool. It says, call unto me and I will answer you and show you great and mighty things that you do not know.
1: Oh, that's kind of cool.
0: Right?
1: Jeremiah 33:3.
0: Yeah. So it's a cute little way to remember to always call in Jesus when you need help.
1: That's really cool.
0: Or when you're happy.
1: I love that.
0: Or when the day's going well. Or when it's Tuesday. Or anytime.
1: You keep going. I'll wait over here.
0: All right.

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1: We are Jeff and Danielle, and it's time for
2: Would You Rather?
0: Okay, this is where we have a two-sided question. We pick a side and debate it out. Would you rather every meal you eat tastes like your favorite food, but looks like something from a sci-fi horror movie, or
1: ew,
0: every meal looks amazing, but kind of tastes like cardboard?
1: Oh, wow.
0: This is tough because we're both, Danielle and I are both foodies, so this is like,
1: this is crazy.
0: I'm trying to think which one I'd pick.
1: I'm going to go taste good. I can just close my eyes.
0: You don't want it to look good?
1: No, it is not necessary.
0: Cardboard's not horrible.
1: It's not horrible, but you can just close your eyes, and then you don't have to see. You can picture it.
0: So you're going to go with something that, like, it could look like eyeballs and intestines, but it tastes amazing.
1: Oh, well, you didn't say that the first time.
0: No.
1: You did not say that.
0: Well,
1: are you cheating? Are you cheating?
0: No, it says it looks like something from a sci-fi horror movie.
1: Oh, so you're just going to eat cardboard?
0: Yep.
1: But it's pretty cardboard.
0: Opposed to? Yeah, it's pretty cardboard.
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1: We are Jeff and Danielle. I have a controversial church topic.
0: We are so edgy.
1: Dun, dun, dun.
0: First of all, we apologize in advance that we're so edgy.
1: This is going to be crazy.
0: Okay. Controversial topic. Here we go.
1: I was watching a podcast.
0: Yeah.
1: And this lady says, why do churches punish punctual people by asking them to move further into the row at church? So they get there on time.
0: Yeah.
1: They pick the seat. Some people need leg room. Some people need an end seat. Some people need whatever.
0: Right.
1: And then people get there late and then they need to be sat by the usher or whatever. I'm like, could you move down? And so her whole argument is, no, I will not.
0: Oh, no, she didn't.
1: Yeah.
0: That's not very Christian-y.
1: I'll step back and then they can cross. Well, that's the debate, right? Is it not Christian-y or is it absolutely the right answer?
0: Well, I think, okay.
1: There's courteous, and then it gets to maybe ridiculous.
0: I got the actual answer for this.
1: All right,
0: let's hear it. My personal opinion. Yeah. I've got the answer for this. What would Jesus do?
1: I think he would, I don't know.
0: Come on. What would Jesus do?
1: Jesus
0: would be like, sure, I'll move down. Because he'd
1: be on time.
0: He would step out of the way for every... Yeah. Okay, fine. Yes, he would. He wouldn't even have to think about it.
1: I don't think you have an argument after
0: that. But if he was like, I'm going to play fake today and just be late just to see what happens, you know he would be like, I'm going to move out of the way because I do...
1: I'm all for moving out of the way,
0: yeah.
1: Stepping back, letting them come to their seat.
0: Yeah.
1: What I think she's drawing the line is, why should

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0: there are certain days that are recognized that I'm cool with, you know, like May Day and Memorial Day and all that stuff. Mm-hmm. But why is there a National World Turtle Day?
1: Is there on the calendar somewhere? There's a turtle day.
0: There really is. I like World Turtle Day. It's like,
1: how can you not like turtles? Are you anti-turtles?
0: No, not at
1: all.
0: Are
1: you telling everyone you're anti-turtle?
0: Like, what, we have to have a National Turtle Day? Like, what do you do for that day?
1: I don't see why we shouldn't have one.
0: Go feed them flies.
1: You shouldn't do that. I mean,
0: you'd have to catch them with chopsticks. You'd have to be really good.
1: I mean, I don't know what they're supposed to eat, but
0: turtles.
1: That's a good way. No, well, yeah, the turtles.
0: Oh.
1: I think you should. Like, hey, turtles are cool, and we should be careful of them.
0: Yeah, you should carry them around just in case you need one.
1: Don't touch them.
0: Ew.

0: Christian FM. Thanks for listening. We're Jeff and Danielle.
1: You know who we never thank?
0: Who?
1: Gravity.
0: Oh. Yeah.
1: Think about that.
0: Take it for granted, really.
1: Seriously. It keeps us centered. Think about this. If you woke up tomorrow and gravity only worked on Tuesdays, how would your week change? First of all, instant weight loss.
0: No, being weightless does not mean being thinner.
1: Well, okay, fine. It doesn't. But still, like gravity. Think about that. If we had just a little bit less gravity on our planet, how funny it would look. We would all be like skipping, but it would be like 10 feet in between each skip as we would go somewhere.
0: I think it would be more like, remember that scene from Willy Wonka where they drink the bubbles? And so at first it's like, how cool is this? And all of a sudden you're like, uh-oh, this is probably not a good idea.
1: Yeah. But you know, but that would be really fun.
0: Yeah, but what if you're outside and then you just keep going up? You wouldn't be able to skip like you're trying to tell people. That's crazy.
1: You'd have to like
0: do a misrepresentation of gravity, I believe.
1: That is true. That is true. Newton would be really ticked.
0: He is angry.
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1: We are Jeff and Danielle. So it's really important to think about who your circle is.
0: Yeah. They're
1: like friends, even family sometimes, you know, like.
0: Yeah. And which ones can intermingle with the other ones.
1: So in Exodus, they talk about Moses, where he, in the battle, right, he had to hold his arms up.
0: Yeah, right.
1: Which was a super important battle, but his arms got tired from that. And
0: of
1: then
0: course.
1: Aaron and Hur held his arms up. And it just always reminds me of why your circle matters, mm-hmm. right? Imagine if he had different friends who weren't willing to also stand there and exhaust themselves.
0: Yeah.
1: For their friend, for the cause, for furthering the kingdom of heaven, right?
0: Right.
1: How would that have changed history?
0: Mm.
1: So maybe an extreme example, but I always think it's really good that you surround yourself with people who are not only edifying, but are willing to call you when things are not, like maybe you're not doing something okay.
0: Yeah.
1: Your friends are like, hey, maybe you should rethink that. And they're there to support you through everything. And so
0: they're able to go the distance with you.
1: Absolutely.

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1: So when you do get these hot flashes, I see you going,
2: why are we talking about this?
1: You're like, does that help at all? Because my wife does the same thing.
2: Does she? Yeah. It's like, I don't know if it helps or not, but.
1: Oh, we're Jeff and Danielle, by the way.
2: You've got to like let the steam out somehow, I guess. I don't know. I'm new to all this. I don't know. I don't like
1: I'm so curious because Danielle did this just a moment ago before we got on the air and I saw it and I'm like, wait, my wife does the same thing. You ladies get these little hot flashes or you're just warm in general, just not necessarily a flash. And then you're like,
2: yeah, but you can't just describe it as warm. Warm is like from the outside in, right? Okay. Like, oh, it's warm out, and so I'm a little sweaty and I'm warm, right?
1: Yeah.
2: This is fire burning from the inside of your core outward. That's how it feels.
1: Oh.
2: Yeah, it's a completely different kind of like warm. It's
1: 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Do you going?
2: 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Yeah. Listen,
1: does
2: man.
1: Does that help?
2: 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Let me believe that it helps.
1: Have you even thought of getting your thermostat checked?
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1: Right, there's Danielle.
2: So I was reading some devotional items, and something kind of popped out at me that I thought was really cool. How the enemy always makes you focus on things you don't have. Right?
1: Yeah,
2: and
1: yeah.
2: He exacerbates.
1: What a great way to distract
2: the one thing. Yeah. And so you forget all of the things. Like you have 10 great things, but like one maybe isn't going well.
1: Yeah.
2: He makes you hyper focus
1: on that one thing.
2: On that. I mean, that's what he did to Adam and Eve.
1: Mm-hmm.
2: Right? When they were in the garden, it was like, oh, you just can't have this one tree out of the entire garden. That she keep making him like hyper fixated on that. Right. And so it's just really important that, you're constantly referring back to the scriptures or, you know, being in communication with Jesus and being thankful, like every morning, thank you for waking me up. Thank you for my home, my kids, my life. You know, it's,
1: I do that. I'm like, thank you for this day.
2: Yeah.
1: You know, and it's, you're 100% right. It's almost like kids. They hyper focus on one thing, right?
2: Right. Yeah.
1: They just can't not focus on it. And they go nuts about it. And I think it's just almost in our psyche somehow.
2: Yeah.
1: And it's definitely the way the devil distracts us. Mm-hmm. Because every time we get hyper focused on something, it either makes you angry or mad or something else around you happens that shouldn't be.
2: And if there's something you really want or you something that you really need, just know that God's timing is better than our timing. So what we think the timeline should be is never nearly as good as what God has for us.
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0: We're Jeff and Danielle. One of the things you might know about Danielle, if you've been listening for a little while, is the fact that her hair is naturally curly, so she has to straighten it. The other day, there was a little bit of early morning rain.
1: Comes in. Tell this story.
0: And I'm like, what are you doing?
1: I had a big coat on with a hood.
0: Yeah, you had a hoodie on. I was like, I never see you with a hoodie. You're like, well, my hair, if it gets one drop of water, it's like.
1: Yeah, it's crazy.
0: Your hair's all over the place.
1: It's like a cartoon.
0: But today you've got it all pulled back, and it's still a little wavy, even pulled back.
1: Yeah, well, it's curly, so.
0: Yeah.
1: I decided to, up it went.
0: Yeah, no, I think, you know what? Your hair looks good no matter what way you style it.
1: That's very nice of you. Thank you.
0: Yeah, but I'm just going to be honest. I am going to bring in a bottle of water one day to spray when your hair is straight because I want to see it go just for fun.
1: Yeah, rest in peace, Jeff.

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0: Christian FM. The story behind the song, Ain't No Way. Here's Jamie McDonald.
1: There's so many instances in my life where I can look back and say, he really has never, ever failed me. Because when you get in a situation and it's not looking so good, it's so easy for us to freak out and just say, God, where are you? Have you forgotten about me?
2: Ain't no way that he's gonna let me down.
1: And this song, Ain't No Way, is just all about that declaration. As I look back over my life, there's not one time that you failed me, and you're gonna show up for me now.

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1: We are Jeff and Danielle. I have an awkward moment to tell you about.
0: Oh, I know how you like those.
1: I really do love them.
0: That's your thing.
1: It's really my lane.
0: Yeah.
1: I was visiting family out of town.
0: Uh-huh.
1: And I went into like the local drugstore, whatever, CVS, whatever it's called. Mm-hmm. And I fell into the CVS.
0: I tripped into it.
1: Yes. Like I walked through the slider doors.
0: Yeah.
1: And then almost face planted. I caught myself, but the way they have the store set up is the register is right there.
0: Okay.
1: So I happened to look over, there's like a line of people and a lady behind the counter and they're all looking at it. I was like, oh, this is my time to shine. You know, like, and I was like, I'm sorry, I'm from out of town. And it worked out really well.
0: I'm sorry, I'm from out of town was your excuse?
1: And they go, they completely understood then.
0: Did anybody like ask you if you're okay or?
1: No, everyone giggled, which was the right response. I was also laughing because... What are you going to do?
0: Yeah.
1: What do you do in that situation?
0: Yeah, you look at everybody and go, what? Nobody was going to catch me?
1: Yeah, you have to own it.
0: Come on, you could have dove and caught me.
1: You got to own it.
0: Nice.
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1: I'm Jeff. That's Danielle. I'm feeling a little guilty. I'm asking for forgiveness right now.
0: Uh-oh.
1: Well, you know how when you're in church and you've got your, you know, your praise band and they're singing, but man, when the lead dude is a little, or the lead, because we have dudes and dudettes, when they're a little off during a song, you're praising and you're like, yeah, and then all of a sudden they're a little off. You're like, what was that about?
0: Yeah.
1: All of a sudden it's like,
0: all of a sudden we have judgy pants on.
1: Pants are on, and all of a sudden, like, I could go up there and do better. No, yeah. But it's so funny.
0: You're ruining my experience.
1: Then it throws you off, and I'm like, is that just me, or is that kind of like everybody?
0: It's got to be everybody, right?
1: Yeah, you got to be like, wait, what? What was that note? Where did that come from? that wasn't you, was
0: that's
1: it?
0: That's not correct.
1: So I'm glad that, like, you feel like
0: your eyes are closed. All of a sudden, one of them is open.
1: Yeah,
0: though.
1: You're like, I got to peek.
0: Very judgy. Yeah. What's happening around
1: that
0: me.
1: Is so bad, but I still love them. They do a phenomenal job.
0: These are like
1: built-in
0: distractions. I think the enemy loves that.
1: Uh-huh.
0: Just stay focused, people. Uh-huh.
1: Yeah, that's right. And you know what? If they're off, then you sing louder. Help them.
0: There you go.
1: Yeah.
0: There you go.

0: Christian FM. I'm Jeff. That's Danielle. You got to be careful out there. Spam is everywhere. Mm-hmm. Every version, every angle.
1: The phone calls,
0: the emails, the texts, and they're getting better at it, actually.
1: Well, sure, with the use of AI.
0: Yeah. A lot of times my dad will say, hey, I got this email. And I'm like, Dad, always look who the sender is.
1: Right.
0: First of all, you shouldn't open an email that you're not sure about, period. Yeah. And then second of all, look at the sender, because if something says it's from Facebook, but the sender is like Ralph Jermaine Johnson 319 at gmail.com, that's not Facebook, Dad.
1: No, but whether it's a text or a phone call or an email, they always kind of poke you in your curiosity, right? So you're like, maybe.
0: Mm-hmm.
1: Like, don't do that, though.
0: Yeah. Well, and speaking of poking the curiosity, occasionally I'll see a text that says something like, hey, did you lose whatever, XYZ? Because I think I might have found it. And it's like, wait, what? And then you start thinking, did I lose something?
1: Right.
0: And should I open that? And then it's like, no, okay. But I keep wondering, if you think about it, how many times you, me, Danielle, have blocked a number, right?
1: Because
0: that's what you do when you realize it's spam, you block it.
1: Sure.
0: Where do all the phone numbers keep coming from? It's like this endless supply. And why are we handing out United States phone numbers to places that are overseas?
1: I don't know.
0: How is that even possible? That's where it needs to stop.
1: Well, what happens if they're like auto-generating a number and then you block that number and then someone legitimate gets that number? Like, it's a whole thing. It's a whole, like, just the spam is crazy.
0: Yeah, yeah. We need to get a head of spam department.
1: Oh.
0: Start it up.
1: I want to do it.
0: Yeah?
1: I'm super good at blocking.
0: Yeah, you are.
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1: I'm Jeff. That right there is Danielle. So my niece, very proud of her. She just graduated from the Air Force Reserves.
0: Oh, well done.
1: Yeah.
0: Well done.
1: And okay, so here's the thing. I first of all, love my niece. She's a very smart girl. However, I didn't think she really had like a quote-unquote tough bone in her body. Like, you know, grit and grind, you know, type of thing.
0: Yeah.
1: She got ribbons for marksmanship. She got ribbons for like going through the obstacle course the mm-hmm. fastest.
0: She's like a sleeper threat.
1: Yeah, seriously.
0: Yeah. She's like, maha, and there she is, you know?
1: I was like, when my sister was posting the pictures of her and said, look at all the awards she got. I was like, did she really get those or did she just stand with those from somebody else? She goes, no, yeah. She got all these awards.
0: That's incredible.
1: It's like, that is crazy.
0: Well done.
1: Yeah,
0: well
1: right. Done. And by the way, thank you to everybody else that is currently or has served our country. We appreciate you.
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1: I don't know if this is true of you, too, but I always lose at the roundabout.
2: Hey there, it's Lisa Berry. I don't know. When somebody comes barreling in, I slow down and let them in.
1: But then, when I'm trying to get in, nobody lets me in. 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But then, a little later, I thought, I'm okay with that. Hopefully, it means I'm considering others as more important than myself. And completely petrified that somebody's going to just smash into me if I don't move. But I'm actually going to go with the first explanation. And if you never win at the roundabout either, I think it's a huge compliment to you.
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Thanks for listening. This is Christian FM. Do you know that some of the greatest prayers in the Bible are really short? So if you are hard on yourself because you don't know how to pray long, involved, fancy, mesmerizing prayers, don't even. Here's one from 2 Chronicles. This is the prayer. We don't know what to do, but our eyes are on you. That's it. That's the prayer.

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1: Hey there, it's Lisa Berry. Well, we celebrated Mother's Day yesterday at our house.
0: I know, it's a week late, but on actual Mother's Day, I was traveling, hopping airplanes,
1: and it just didn't happen then. And honestly, you can probably relate. Like, some holidays don't land on the holiday. And then there's the reality that kids don't always live nearby anymore. Two of mine are a plane ride away, and another one's way up in Alaska, which feels like another planet sometimes. I'm so grateful for FaceTime. I mean, honestly, what did parents do before that? As long as I can see their faces and hear their voices, it still feels like together. So let's give a toast to Plan B. Sometimes the rescheduled celebration ends up being just as meaningful as the original.
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0: 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I used to be so wrapped up in what other people thought of me. And I remember lamenting about this to my mother. And she said, well, do you want to be like them? And I'm like, no. She goes, well, then don't worry about criticism from people who you'd never take advice from.
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2: 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Tomorrow, it'll be sunny and 86. Same for Wednesday and Thursday and Friday and Saturday. 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

0: 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For the longest time, I thought self-confidence was something that I should shun because it just seemed self-righteous and it's all about me. But then somebody said, it's not like that. Confidence is not they will like me. Confidence is I'm going to be fine if they don't.
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2: I wrote this in a season where anxiety felt super loud and my future felt even more unclear. 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He has good plans for you, because that's just who He is. So why should we worry? Let this be our anthem today. 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
1: Well, American Idol was so emotional last week, their grand finale where Hannah Harper won it all. And then after officially being crowned, she sang a song she had done earlier in the season. It was Chris Tomlin's At the Cross. And guess what happened after that? Chris Tomlin heard about it and then invited her to sing it with him sometime. I'd say that's icing on the cake. And just think of how many more people will be exposed to Christian music, to Chris Tomlin, maybe to this radio station. God is using so many things to draw people to him.
0: I got goosebumps.
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1: Well, if you want to get out and enjoy some sunny days before we get into the super hot temps of summer, you've got a really nice chance at it all week long. Tomorrow, it'll be sunny and 86. Same for Wednesday and Thursday and Friday and Saturday. How redundant. 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

0: 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A friend of mine told me of a rule in their house, and I wanted to pass it along because I thought it was kind of wise. She said, our family has this rule about stuff entering our home. It has to be either obviously useful or undeniably beautiful.
1: That's so good.

0: Thanks for listening. This is Christian FM. I can be inconvenienced. Hey there, it's Lisa Berry. Those are four words I have claimed as my own. You ever have those days when it's just one petty annoyance after another, and you can maybe handle it if it was just one isolated one? But when they stack on top of each other, you're like, this is too much. I had a day like that on Friday. And just as those annoyances were ready to suck me under, I feel like it was the Holy Spirit that just said, these are not big things. They are petty annoyances, but you can handle them. Life is full of them. And I thought, that's true. And so when the next annoyance came up, I just said, I can be inconvenienced. When my husband Ken pointed something out that was unfortunate, I said, honey, we can be inconvenienced. And you know what the great thing is? Then the inconveniences never win.
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0: 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You know, speaking of inconveniences, my friend Kathy told me about a mature Christian friend who said, always wear a rubber band around your wrist while traveling. So that way, when things go awry, and they will, pull on that rubber band to remind yourself the Holy Spirit is stretching you in this uncomfortable situation, and trust God in the moment. Isn't that beautiful? What a great way to remember these are petty annoyances.
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Hey there, it's Lisa Berry. If you are a procrastinator, maybe people have made fun of you for that. 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

0: 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Has anybody ever accused you of procrastinating too much? You've probably labeled yourself that, Lisa Berry here. I procrastinate a lot, but I found out some of the most creative people have been procrastinators. Now, not all procrastinating, I will say that, because there's two kinds of procrastinators. One that starts strong and then gets to a bump in the road and then drops it, but they come back to it later. That's one. And then there's another kind of procrastinator that fritters all the time away until the very last second and then produces something. That's the bad kind. But if you're the kind who starts a project, then gets hung up on some details and lets it go, and then comes back to it, guess what? In all that time you were letting it go, your brain was working on creative solutions to that. And so you win. Now, isn't it fun to finally congratulate yourself for something that you have clobbered yourself for maybe your whole life?
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1: Whenever you hear the right song at the right time, I hope you never think it's a coincidence. I hope you have this holy ground moment where you say, oh my word, the God of the universe just spoke into my life.

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1: Psalm 63 talks about God's love being better than life. And that is so true. When I think of the goodness of Jesus and all that he has done for me, I can't help but praise God. And this song, Worthy of It All, just puts it all in perspective. He's worthy of all of our praise, all of our strength. The Bible instructs us to love him with all of our heart, soul, and mind. Why? Because he deserves nothing less. He is worthy of it all.

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1: Well, you've maybe been hearing all of the talk about the NASA scientists that have gone missing or died. And people are wondering, is this some conspiracy? I mean, did these scientists know too much? Is somebody trying to sabotage the space program? It sounded very plausible to me, because what is it, up to 45 now or something like that? Now, of course, it is tragic that anyone has gone missing or has died. However, somebody stepped forward to say, you're reading into this a little too much, because there are around 2 million scientists in the U.S., 700,000 people hold top secret clearances, and also the people on the list of the 45, some aren't even scientists. One guy is a custodian. Another one is a construction foreman who used to work at a lab but doesn't anymore, and an administrative assistant. This guy thinks people are running with this story without evidence to back it up. And you know, that's actually a syndrome that has a name? Apophenia. People perceiving meaningful connections in random data.
0: I couldn't do that with the Bible too, unfortunately. This is a good lesson. Don't do that.
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1: I was reading a book by Les Brown, and this one comment just has haunted me ever since. He said, "Too many of us are not living our dreams because we're living our fears."
2: 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It's americaschristiancu.com/Brandt. And now the little fast legal language at the end. 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

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If the first drop comes from the right eye, it's tears of joy. Otherwise, it's because of pain. And you know, some days you've got both. And these songs will help bring them out.

0: 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We know that. 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
2: Okay, I'm curious to know if you ever watched one of those home flipping shows and thought to yourself, I could do that. And here it's Lisa Berry. I did too. Because after all, they get a whole house redone in one show, one episode. So it's got to be a piece of cake, right? Well, if you paused and said, yeah, that's probably not for me, that was really good because the home flipping boom is cooling off. A lot of people got into the business and a lot of them lost their shirt. I don't want that to be you. So maybe now, instead of feeling like you missed out, you can just breathe a sigh of relief.
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Isn't it easy to just look at somebody's life from the outside and it looks perfect? Like nothing goes wrong. But you know what I learned? Sometimes when you see greener grass in somebody else's yard, it could be a septic issue.

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1: It's so nice to get to the end of the school year because it just is change. It's no more homework. It's no more searching through the backpack to make sure nothing got missed. But the thing is, there's a lot of time to fill up during the summer months. So here's an idea that I read about that you may want to do with the kids. Like day one of summer vacation, get them together for a pretty major brainstorming session. And the goal is to come up with 100 ideas of things to do in the summer that don't cost a lot of money and aren't video games and aren't just playing with friends. Really specific things. You can help put them on little pieces of paper and then maybe put them all in a jar. And every day, each child gets to reach in and take one out for something to do.

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